0: Oh, by the way, it all started like this. So how's your evening so far?
1: Don't be a vibe killer.

are gathered here today to get through this thing called life. Electric word, life, it means forever, and that's a mighty long time. But I'm here to tell you, there's something else. The afterworld. A world of never-ending happiness. 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
1: 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It is not that fun.
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5: 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It's From the Heartland with Camille.

man's face. Front page obituary. He was a millionaire. He left his fortune to some guy he barely knew. His kids were mad as hell.

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0: With this ring.
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0: I, Marco.
1: I, Marco.
0: Now marry you.
1: Now marry you.
0: My love. You want to kiss or you want to keep going? With this ring.
2: With this ring.
0: I, Barbara.
2: I, Barbara.
0: Now marry you.
2: Now marry you.
0: Now, inasmuch as you, Marco, and you, Barbara, have consented together in wedlock, now by the power, laws, and authority vested in me by the state of Nevada, I do pronounce that your husband and wife together, amen. Kiss the bride.